0: Hey.
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2: Oh, we just wrapped a video for Don't You Worry, directed by Director X. Black Eyed Peas featuring Shakira and David Guetta. So this whole thing is like a global event. We shot in Barcelona, we shot in Los Angeles.
3: 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I mean, you got Black Eyed Peas, you have Shakira. It's gonna be alright. Everything's gonna be
4: 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So don't you worry! 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